Dracula. It's Tame Impala on Hot 96.7. I'm Tanya Hayes. Thanks for spending a Wednesday night with me. Hope your day's been going good. I've got hit music for you. I'll be hanging out here till midnight playing it. This one is Teddy Swims. It's Mr. Know-It-All.

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0: 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I'm Tanya Hayes, and speaking of things like cars, I know a lot of you are speed demons out there, but if you love cars, you definitely don't want to miss the 54th annual Iola Car Show. 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

evening for strong to severe storms. Scattered storms going into this evening. Strong to severe storms producing damaging winds. Locally heavy rainfall, perhaps some hail. Temperatures will drop back to 64 overnight with some clouds. On Thursday, partly sunny. Chance for showers or a thunderstorm, high 82. A fair amount of sunshine on Friday, high 83. Good deal of sunshine to start the weekend on Saturday and warm, the high 85. From the WSAW News Channel 7 studio, I'm First Alert Meteorologist Drew Sabo.

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I'm Tanya Hayes, and of course, a lot of people on GLP-1s right now. 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

Hot 96.7, Martin Garrix and Ed Sheeran, repeat it. I'm Tanya Hayes. You know, today was a wet nose Wednesday with the Collar Club in Wisconsin Rapids. 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See our pet of the week with the Humane Society in Portage County. Maybe you could get

Shakira on Hot 96.7. I'm Tanya Hayes. Thanks for spending this Wednesday night with me. You know, this is the third time I got rained out. I was supposed to go golfing with some friends today, and tonight was the third time we got rained out. I think Mother Nature is mad at me for something. I don't know what. Here's Bruno Mars. It's Risk It All on Hot 96.7.

0: 96.7 with Leon Thomas. That one is Mutt. I'm Tanya Hayes. Thanks for joining me here on this Wednesday night. And it's National Freezer Pop Day. You know, like the little tube that's basically filled with frozen Kool-Aid. I always wanted those so much when I was a kid. But my mom would actually make us like healthy homemade popsicles and delicious stuff like that. But I did not care that it was healthy. I just wanted a frozen popsicle. So, and then now as an adult, I'm like, oh yeah, the homemade popsicles were great. I don't know why I wanted the Freezy Pop, but now I kind of want one. So guess I'm going to have one. Got hit music coming up and a look at the WSAW First Alert forecast next on Hot 96.
1: 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So TikTok has the newest workout trend for you called cozy cardio. Really, it should be called romantic cardio, but it's a low-intensity workout in your living room, but you make the environment cozy. 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

Today into this evening for strong to severe storms. Scattered storms going into this evening. Strong to severe storms producing damaging winds, locally heavy rainfall, and perhaps some hail. Temperatures will drop back to 64 overnight with some clouds. On Thursday, partly sunny. Chance for showers or a thunderstorm, high 82. A fair amount of sunshine on Friday, high 83. Good deal of sunshine to start the weekend on Saturday and warm, the high 85. 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

Hot 96.7, I'm Tanya Hayes. And if you're wondering, yes, Shaboozey's new album does come out this month, July 31st. It's called The Outlaw, Sherry Lee, and Other Western Tales. And apparently is inspired by the Odyssey and the Iliad. Here's Shaboozey now with Cowgirl on Hot 96.7.

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And have you gotten into your vehicle lately and it's just way too hot? Well, apparently there is a trick that cools it down quickly. I'll tell you all about it coming up in just a bit on Hot 96.7.

Although this season of her life had been cold, lonely, and tough, though she slipped back into a darkness she had hoped by now to have overcome, she had learned a beautiful lesson as she kissed her girls goodbye and thanked them for getting her out the house. That maybe...

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She must be patient. She must have faith in the seeds that are planted beneath the snow. 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

0: Ray, it's Click Clack Symphony on Hot 96.7. I'm Tanya Hayes. Thanks for spending this Wednesday night with me. And, you know, with the warm weather we've had, getting into your vehicle definitely is way too hot. And apparently there is a rule that helps you cool your car down quickly. It's called the 420 rule. And car experts say if you want to cool your vehicle, you just open all four windows, drive for 20 seconds, and then close the windows and turn on the air conditioning because it helps the hot air get out of your vehicle faster. So, all right, I'll give it a try. 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

Showers and thunderstorms winding down around midnight and mostly cloudy overnight, below 64. Thursday, clouds will break for some afternoon sun. A chance of a spotty afternoon shower or thunderstorm, high of 82. Partly cloudy Friday, high 83. For the weekend, mostly sunny Saturday, high 85. Warmer on Sunday with a fair amount of sunshine, the high 89. Possible first floor weather days Monday and Tuesday for dangerous heat, with temperatures getting into the 90s and heat index highs approaching 100. From the WSAW News Channel 7 studio, a first floor meteorologist, Drew Taven.

Hot 96.7 with Akon, it's ringtone. I'm Tanya Hayes. I don't usually have my ringtone on, but you're always welcome to text us at 715-345-0967. 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
1: Time stood still, just like a photograph you made me feel. 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

0: 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I'm Tanya Hayes, and the 54th annual Iola Car Show kicks off tomorrow, runs through Saturday. Not only are there going to be amazing cars to check out, but they've got celebrity guests, including Sung Kang from The Fast and the Furious, Patrick Duffy, you know him from things like Dallas and Step by Step. And I was trying to figure out where I knew Linda Pearl from, because she was on Happy Days, but also she played Pam's mom on The Office. Yes. 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
1: Central Wisconsin weather.
2: Showers and thunderstorms winding down around midnight and mostly cloudy overnight, below 64. Thursday clouds will break for some afternoon sun. A chance of a spotty afternoon shower or thunderstorm, high of 82. Partly cloudy Friday, high 83. For the weekend, mostly sunny Saturday, high 85. Warmer on Sunday with a fair amount of sunshine, the high 89. Possible first for weather days Monday and Tuesday for dangerous heat. The temperatures getting into the 90s, and heat index high is approaching 100. From the WSAW News Channel 7 studio, the first alert meteorologist, Drew Saban.

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I'm Tanya Hayes. 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Here's Harry.

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I'm Tanya Hayes. 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

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I'm Tanya Hayes, and you know I love my dog. I just found out they make bubbles specifically for dogs that are dog safe and smell like peanut butter. My dog would love that. 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
2: Central Wisconsin weather.
3: Showers and thunderstorms winding down around midnight, and mostly cloudy overnight, below 64. Thursday clouds will break for some afternoon sun, a chance of a spotty afternoon shower or thunderstorm, high of 82. Partly cloudy Friday, high 83. For the weekend, mostly sunny Saturday, high 85. Warmer on Sunday with a fair amount of sunshine, the high 89. Possible first one weather days Monday and Tuesday for dangerous heat, with temperatures getting into the 90s and heat index highs approaching 100. From the WSAW News Channel 7 studio, a first word meteorologist, Drew Saban.

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0: Showers and storms winding down overnight and mostly cloudy as we head toward daybreak on Thursday. Temperatures start in the 60s. One day on Thursday, a mix of clouds, some sun, chance for showers or a storm, high 82. Partly cloudy Friday, high 83. Good deal of sunshine, warm Saturday, high 85. More sun than clouds and rather warm on Sunday, the high climbing to 89. 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
1: Oh, well, here we go again. 525, will you give me 30, make it 30, will you give me 30?

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1: What game do you hate playing with your kids? 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

Showers and storms winding down overnight and mostly cloudy as we head toward daybreak on Thursday. Temperatures start in the 60s. One day on Thursday, a mix of clouds, some sun, chance for showers or a storm, high 82. Partly cloudy Friday, high 83. Good deal of sunshine, warm Saturday, high 85. More sun than clouds and rather warm on Sunday, the high climbing to 89. 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

Showers and storms winding down overnight and mostly cloudy as we head toward daybreak on Thursday. Temperatures start in the 60s. One day on Thursday, a mix of clouds, some sun, chance for showers or a storm, high 82. Partly cloudy Friday, high 83. Good deal of sunshine, warm Saturday, high 85. More sun than clouds and rather warm on Sunday, the high climbing to 89. 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

Some people would call him a loser. 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He started a business. He failed. He ran for Congress. He lost. He was nominated for vice president. He lost again. 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And Abraham Lincoln was no loser. Persistence. Pass it on. 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
1: Oh, thank you.
2: Oh, my gosh. I've never been to Vegas. I've never been to a concert. This is awesome. Thank you so much.
1: If you're calling me just to play with my mind, that is really petty. Honestly, are you joking right now?
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Showers and storms winding down overnight, then mostly cloudy as we head toward daybreak on Thursday. Temperatures start in the 60s. Full day on Thursday, a mix of clouds, some sun, chance for showers or a storm, high 82. Partly cloudy Friday, high 83. Good deal of sunshine, warm Saturday, high 85. More sun than clouds, and rather warm on Sunday, the high climbing to 89. From the WSAW News Channel 7 studio, I'm First Alert Meteorologist Jeremy Davis.

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1: Yeah. Yeah. 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

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Called your bluff, set a sight the source. Fame ain't something that I need no more.

Yeah, y'all know what it is. Katy Perry, Juicy J. Let's rage.

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Showers and storms winding down overnight, then mostly cloudy as we head toward daybreak on Thursday. Temperatures start in the 60s. Full day on Thursday, a mix of clouds, some sun, chance for showers or a storm, high 82. Partly cloudy Friday, high 83. Good deal of sunshine, warm Saturday, high 85. More sun than clouds and rather warm on Sunday, the high climbing to 89. From the WSAW News Channel 7 studio, I'm First Alert Meteorologist Jeremy Tabin.

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3: Wisconsin weather. Showers and thunderstorms winding down around midnight and mostly cloudy overnight, below 64. Thursday, clouds will break for some afternoon sun. A chance of a spotty afternoon shower or thunderstorm, high of 82. Partly cloudy Friday, high 83. For the weekend, mostly sunny Saturday, high 85. Warmer on Sunday with a fair amount of sunshine, the high 89. Possible first alert weather days Monday and Tuesday for dangerous heat, with temperatures getting into the 90s and heat index highs approaching 100. From the WSAW News Channel 7 studio, I'm First Alert Meteorologist, Drew McDavid.

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Cloudy skies and patches of fog this morning across north central Wisconsin, with a couple isolated showers possible around and south of Highway 29 and a high of 81. Less cloud cover expected later on this afternoon and especially this evening. 63 for the low temperature tonight with partly cloudy skies and another chance for fog in some communities on the morning commute. 83 for the high on Friday, mostly sunny to partly cloudy. Get used to much hotter temperatures heading into next week. From the WCW News Channel 7 studio, First Alert meteorologist Beth Furman.

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world. I'll give you details coming up this morning. A few isolated thunderstorms possible around Highway 29 to the south, then clearing, highs around 81 today. Right now, Malcolm Todd on Hot 96.7. 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
1: What's trending?
2: Morning. So apparently Bieber and Shakira, they are going to perform at the halftime of the World Cup final. Madonna also expected to perform during the New Jersey game on the 19th. Colonel Sanders' iconic bow tie and KFC's first headquarters are being auctioned off July 28th. A new study has revealed that smelling chocolate between sets when you work out will help men achieve more in the gym. Researchers studied 23 males. Men who sniffed dark chocolate scents added 18 more reps to their workout, while milk chocolate added 9. Some bakeries around the country are closing due to the heat dome that is engulfed in North America. The heat and hot ovens make it too dangerous for bakers to work. Some bakers are rearranging their hours so bakers can create delicious desserts when it's cooler in the overnight hours. The closed bakeries hope to reopen soon. A Walmart customer recently damaged a store during a dispute over an electronics return. The female customer jumped on counters and started screaming at employees after they told her they wouldn't take back her return. She then started punching a self-checkout screen like it was a punching bag. The woman then knocked over several displays. Some commenters say they understood her frustration, while others emphasized the store return policy. Arby's is selling a 20-ounce bedazzled tumbler for $45. The tumbler is encrusted with rhinestones and features the restaurant's logo on the bottom. Customers can pay in 2 interest-free installments of $22.50 with the shop pay. You must hand wash the cup to protect the rhinestones. Heinz cashing in on the World Cup by selling a penalty packet. The red and yellow rubber packets resemble red and yellow cards. They can be filled with ketchup or mustard. The packets are being sold on Walmart's website for $1.57. And an India man recently pinned by a lioness for 30 minutes, he survived by stroking the lioness to calm it down. He was rushed to the hospital with serious injuries and says he's feeding his cattle when the lioness suddenly attacked him from behind. Today, Fashion Day, Sugar Cookie Day, and National Dimple Day. That's some trending news for you on Hot 96.7. 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

0: Patches of fog this morning across north central Wisconsin with a couple isolated showers possible around and south of Highway 29 and a high of 81. Less cloud cover expected later on this afternoon and especially this evening. 63 for the low temperature tonight with partly cloudy skies and another chance for fog in some communities on the morning commute. 83 for the high on Friday, mostly sunny to partly cloudy. Get used to much hotter temperatures heading into next week. From the WCW News Show 7 studio, First Alert meteorologist Spence Berman.
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1: Hot 96.7. Good morning. It's Corey with Kay. Happy Thursday. Have you ever kept anything from your partner? I want you to think about this. Have you ever kept a secret from your partner? Now, there are some secrets some therapists say, you should keep them. Keep it to yourself. No reason to bring them up. It'll start a fight. This one on here, they said, if you have a fleeting crush, if you have a crush on someone else, you might begin to panic, says the therapist, saying you'll have thoughts of, am I the worst partner ever? May cross your mind. But moments like these aren't likely to end the relationship. The therapist explains the moment comes and goes for most people and don't have to be a big deal at all. It's just a crush. Okay. So have you ever kept a secret? We'll talk about other secrets that this therapist says you should keep coming up right now. Bruno Mars.

Hot 96.7. So have you ever kept a secret from your partner? One therapist says there's like a handful of secrets you should be keeping from your partner. Another one on the list is the mean things that you think about during a fight, which is fair. Everything that pops into your head does not need to come out. Every time they annoy you, and if a family member doesn't like them, which is interesting. 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I want to hear from you. Secrets you've kept from your partner, what might they be? Right now, Dominic Fike on Hot 96.7. 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
1: Good morning. 60 days left till Labor Day. Things you may not have remembered about the 9th day of July. How about on this date in 1877, the first ever Wimbledon Tennis Championship began for men's singles only. 1893, Daniel Hale Williams, an American heart surgeon, performed the first successful open heart surgery in the U.S. without anesthesia. How about on this date in 1965, Sonny and Cher released I Got You Babe. 1981, Donkey Kong was released. 1992, Bill Clinton tapped Al Gore as his running mate. How about on this date in 1995 at Soldier Field? The Grateful Dead played their last show with Jerry Garcia. He died a month later. 1997, Mike Tyson was banned from boxing and fined $3 million for biting Holyfield's ear during a match. 1999, Elton John had a pacemaker installed. Also, in 1999, American Pie opened in theaters. On this date in 2002, the baseball All-Star game in Milwaukee ended in a 7-7 tie after 11 innings with both teams ran out of pitchers. 2004, Anchorman, The Legend of Ron Burgundy, was released in the theaters. How about on this date? In 2018, Starbucks announced that it would eliminate plastic straws from all of their locations within 2 years, citing an environmental threat to the oceans. And on this date in 2020, A-Rod and J-Lo made a bid to buy the New York Mets. Their investment group offered $1.7 billion. So there you go. Some things you may not have remembered about the 9th day of July. Coming up, we'll get a check on hot headlines, a check on this weather, and more on Hot 96.7. Good morning. 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So TikTok has the newest workout trend for you called cozy cardio. Really, it should be called romantic cardio, but it's a low-intensity workout in your living room, but you make the environment cozy. You have dim lights, grab some candles, maybe turn on your favorite show on Netflix, and then you just do some light walking on the treadmill. It's cozy cardio. That's your trend tip of the week on Hot 96.7.
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2: Good morning. The field of Democrats running for Wisconsin governor now down to 5. Milwaukee County Executive David Crawley ended his campaign yesterday, saying he's focusing instead on his position as county executive. Crawley's departure leaves State Representative Francisca Hong, State Senator Kelda Royce, former Lieutenant Governor Mandela Barnes, current Lieutenant Governor Sarah Rodriguez, and former Wisconsin Administration Secretary Joel Brennan in the Democratic race. Wisconsin farmers will soon have more options when it comes to fixing their equipment. A multi-state settlement with John Deere requires the company to give farmers and independent repair shops access to key repair tools and resources. Attorney General Josh Call said the agreement will help reduce costly delays and give farmers more control over repairs. And Wisconsin's premier car show runs today through Saturday. Iola Car Show Managing Director Allie Johnson said this year's theme of America's Car Show and Swap Meet ties in with the nation's 250th anniversary, with red, white, and blue vehicles 1995 and older. More than 1,000 volunteers provide staffing for the show. You can find the complete schedule of events at IolaOldCarShow.com.
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3: Cloudy skies and patches of fog this morning across north central Wisconsin, with a couple isolated showers possible around it south of Highway 29 and a high of 81. Less cloud cover expected later on this afternoon and especially this evening. 63 for the low temperature tonight with partly cloudy skies and another chance for fog in some communities on the morning commute. 83 for the high on Friday, mostly sunny to partly cloudy. Get used to much hotter temperatures heading into next week. 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
1: Morning. Could see a few isolated thunderstorms possible this morning. Highway 29 south, clearing around 81 today. Coming up, do you want to be more frugal? What frugal people do on the regular that you could join in on to help with that and save money? We'll talk about it. Coming up, and your coffee order could take longer. Why? We'll get you details. Coming up with some trending news in the next 6 minutes. Here's Miss Olivia Dean. 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Good morning.

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1: What's trending?
2: Good morning. So Meta and Ray-Ban, they are rolling out an update for their smart glasses. The update will disable the camera if the privacy LED light is tampered with. A Meta spokesperson says the update is to protect privacy. Taylor Sheridan is going to co-write and produce Paramount Pictures' upcoming live-action Call of Duty movie. The film will be set to be released on June 30th of 2028. The producers are aiming for a ground military story that stays true to the game. Reese's Peanut Butter Cups are launching their first new flavor in 10 years. The new flavor is called Chocolate Cookies and blends the candy, creamy peanut butter flavors with a crispy chocolate cookie center. The cookies will be available starting July 17th. A 67-million-year-old T-Rex skeleton going to be auctioned off. In New York, the skeleton, nicknamed Gus, expected to sell for up to $30 million. It measures 38 feet from the nose to the tail and has 183 bones. It was found on a cattle ranch in South Carolina or South Dakota in 2021. If it sells for the top price, it would beat the current dinosaur record of $44.6 million. That was a Stegosaurus. A San Francisco judge has refused to dismiss a class action lawsuit against United Airlines. Passengers are suing, claiming they were charged extra for window seats that had no real window. The suit says some window seats have no real windows because of the cabin design. And your Starbucks order is going to take longer because Starbucks is paying baristas to make TikToks as part of their Green Apron Creators program. Apparently, the program gives workers creative freedom and a share of the advertising revenue. It shows Starbucks wants real workers in their ads, not just famous faces. And women are buying to-do-yourself liposuction kits for $95. Women are injecting themselves in an attempt to dissolve fat. Doctors warn these unregulated kits can cause permanent scarring, injections, infections, and other harm. Self-injections can hit a nerve, blood vessels, or even organs if done wrong. And a Florida man was recently pulled from a canal known for snakes and alligators. The man ran from deputies and fought them when they tried to

0: rescue him. Brian McMinn was later arrested on 2 felony counts of battery on a law enforcement officer. He then ran during a welfare check. One commenter asked, "There is 100% an alligator in there. How did he not get bit?" Celebrating a birthday today, happy birthday, you celebrated with these celebrities. Fred Savage turns 50, Jack White, 51, Courtney Love, 62, Kevin Nash, 67, and Tom Hanks turning 70. That's some trending news for you on Hot 96.7. Good morning.
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0: more central Wisconsin with a couple isolated showers possible around and south of Highway 29 and a high of 81. Less cloud cover expected later on this afternoon and especially this evening. 63 for the low temperature tonight with partly cloudy skies and another chance for fog in some communities on the morning commute. 83 for the high on Friday, mostly sunny to partly cloudy. Get used to much hotter temperatures heading into next week. 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

96.7, exciting couple days ahead of us with the 54th annual Iola Car Show going on now through Saturday. Gates open at 6 daily, so you know it's going to be an action-packed day. Don't miss out. And all the fun featuring celebrity guests, various concerts, 50-50 raffles, some of the best food around. 2,500 show cars, special vehicle unveilings, and a swap meet where you can hunt for parts and memorabilia. It's the greatest car show and swap meet in the nation, and it's right in our backyard. Again, that kicked off today in Iola. Do not miss out on the Iola Car Show going on through Saturday. Coming up, want to be frugal? Habits you can adopt to become more frugal. And these ones are easy. Easy. We'll talk about it next, right here on Hot 96.7. Here's Megan Trainor with Shimmer. Good morning.

Hot 96.7. I know we're all trying to save some money. It's Corey with K. Good morning. And there are some daily habits that you could adopt from, like, overly frugal people that'll help make a big difference. And maybe if you've adopted some of these, maybe you have some of your own. I want to hear from you. You can always call or text 715-345-0967. Okay, so we know the number one thing, eating out really does add up, especially if you are buying for multiple people. So making meals at home will make a difference. Okay, using what you have. Another money-saving technique that frugal people live by is using their household items before buying new ones. One way to do this is to look in your pantry before cooking. Have staple items in there. There. Okay, eating less meat. Number three on the list, bringing a water bottle with you. Using coupons. So what are some frugal things you do? I want you to call or text 715-345-967. We're saving money.

good morning. It's Corey with Kay. So talk about being frugal, okay? Frugal people do these things all the time, and maybe you want to save a little cash. Totally fair. It's, you know, kind of around that time we need to do that. So things that you could be doing to help save some money is shop your closet. It's always tempting to going and buying new clothes, but you probably have something either A, exactly like it or very similar to it that you don't need just yet. Okay, use in the libraries. They're free. You can get books there. You don't need to buy books. You can rent out puzzles. You can rent out games, etc. Running all your errands in one day. Okay, the idea of batching errands saves you money and saves you time and energy. Keep that in mind. And changing how you do laundry. Around 15% of energy is spent on appliances at home. Fridge, washing machines, dryers, etc. They add up. So if you do them later in the day, overnight, and then tracking your financing. Budgets. Isn't for everyone, but it's something you must do. Okay, and it's essential to saving money. What are some ways that you've saved some money? 715-345-0967. You could still call or text. Good morning. I'm busy.

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1: Good morning. The field of Democrats running for Wisconsin governor now down to 5. Milwaukee County Executive David Crowley ended his campaign yesterday, saying he's focusing instead on his position as county executive. Crowley's departure leaves State Representative Francisca Hong, State Senator Kel DeRoyes, former Lieutenant Governor Mandela Barnes, current Lieutenant Governor Sarah Rodriguez, and former Wisconsin Administration Secretary Joel Brennan in the Democratic race. Wisconsin farmers will soon have more options when it comes to fixing their equipment. A multi-state settlement with John Deere requires the company to give farmers and independent repair shops access to key repair tools and resources. Attorney General Josh Call said the agreement will help reduce costly delays and give farmers more control over repairs. And Wisconsin's premier car show runs today through Saturday. Iola Car Show Managing Director Alec Johnson said this year's theme of America's Car Show and Swap Meet ties in with the nation's 250th anniversary, with red, white, and blue vehicles 1995 and older. More than 1,000 volunteers provide staffing for the show. You can find a complete schedule of events at IolaOldCarShow.com.
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2: Central Wisconsin weather.
3: Mainly cloudy skies early across north central Wisconsin with less clouds as the day goes along. Couple isolated showers and thunderstorms possible south of Highway 29. No severe weather expected. Temperatures topping out around 81 for the high today. 63 for the low temperature tonight with partly cloudy skies overnight. Mostly sunny to partly cloudy skies on Friday with a high of 83. Extreme heat becoming more likely heading into next week. 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
1: What's trending?
2: Good morning. So the Biebs and Shakira, they're both going to perform at the halftime of the World Cup final. Madonna also expected to perform during the New Jersey game on July 19th. Colonel Sanders' iconic bow tie. And KFC's first headquarters, they're being auctioned off on July 28th. A new study reveals that smelling chocolate between sets helps men achieve more in the gym. Researchers studied 23 men. Men who sniffed dark chocolate scents added 18 more reps to their workout, while milk chocolate added 9. Some bakeries around the country closing due to the heat dome over North America. The heat and hot ovens making it too dangerous for bakers to work. Some bakeries are rearranging their hours so bakers can create delicious desserts in the cooler overnight hours. A Walmart customer recently damaged a store because of a dispute over an electronic return. The female customer jumped on a counter and started screaming at employees after they told her they would not take back her return. She started punching a self-checkout screen like it was a punching bag. Now, one commenter said, yeah, I get why she's frustrated, but also, like, there's a store return policy. Arby is selling a 20-ounce Bedazzled tumbler for a whopping $45. The tumbler is encrusted with rhinestones and features the restaurant's logo on the bottom. Customers can pay a 2 interest-free installments of $22.50 with the shop pay. You have to hand wash the cup to protect the rhinestones. Heinz cashing in on the World Cup by selling a penalty packet. The red and yellow rubber packets resemble red and yellow cards. They can be filled with ketchup and mustard. You can buy them on Walmart's website. And an Indian man recently pinned by a lioness for 30 minutes. He survived by stroking the lion to calm her. He was rushed to the hospital with serious injuries. He said he was feeding his cattle when he was suddenly attacked from behind. Today is National Fashion Day, Sugar Cookie Day, and National Dip Bowl Day. That's some trending news for you on Hot 96.7. Good morning.
1: I will be right there.
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0: Mainly cloudy skies early across north central Wisconsin with less clouds as the day goes along. Couple isolated showers and thunderstorms possible south of Highway 29. No severe weather expected. Temperatures topping out around 81 for the high today. 63 for the low temperatures tonight with partly cloudy skies overnight. Mostly sunny to partly cloudy skies on Friday with a high of 83. Extreme heat becoming more likely heading into next week. From the WCW News Show 7 studio, First Alert meteorologist Beth Furman.
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0: 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Now that Kim Carr and I are in the same building at the same time.
1: So nice.
0: There's been so much that we have missed out on together.
1: Yeah, I know.
0: And I know we're a day late and a dollar short on this, but Kim brought this up. She said something about Travis and Taylor's wedding. And I can't remember what you said over the weekend, but you're like, we have to talk about this.
1: Because I think they're filming it. They filmed it.
0: But I did read that it wasn't for, like, people to see.
1: I don't know. I don't believe that.
0: I do have lots of questions of, like, why invite 1,000 people? And some of the people she invited were questionable.
1: Yeah, and then I read yesterday that there was an A-list and a D-list.
0: We'd be on the Z-list, Kim Carr.
1: Well, and then, like, the more important people didn't arrive till later at night. And then some of the people were upset that they had to wait in buffet lines. And it because the buffet lines were so long.
0: Well, with 1,000 people, what do you
1: expect? And not a lot of seating. But I'm also like, they gave raffle prizes away.
0: Which is weird for a wedding.
1: They made it fun. They made it like a little carnival type.
0: I want
1: more. I want more.
0: I know you do. What do you want more of?
1: I
0: want
1: to see her dress.
0: Fair.
1: I want to see inside of it. I mean, we've got here a little glimpse here and there.
0: But not even really.
1: No. And the only thing, if she did make a movie, because she did have filming, like, things up on there showing, like, it was getting filmed. Some people are saying it's for a documentary / movie. Others are saying it's not. Either way, if she did make a movie, and she will, in time, let us see it, please don't charge it. Or if you are going to charge for us, all that money needs to go donated somewhere.
0: Okay.
1: Because I didn't charge people to go to my wedding. Should've. Didn't.
0: Okay, that's a topic that we could talk about. Do you charge people to go to your wedding? We'll talk about it next. Right now, T-Pain, buy you a drink. Good morning.
2: So it's nice, T-Pain.

0: 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Okay, Kim Carr bringing up a, I don't want to say a good point, but a point. Charging people to go to your wedding.
1: I know. People have done it. I have read things about people doing it.
0: I've read it too. How much would you charge?
1: I don't know.
0: Because it's like, oh, it's $50 a plate. I'm getting dry chicken to eat, and you're charging me $50 to go? I don't think so.
1: My food wasn't dry, but I can see how some people's are sometimes.
0: $50 for this.
1: I mean, technically, you are paying to go to a wedding because you're giving them a wedding gift.
0: Yeah.
1: Whether it's money or a gift or whatever.
0: Would you rather accept the money or would you rather have a gift?
1: It depends what the gift is.
0: It also, I think, depends on the age.
1: Yeah.
0: Like, if you're younger and, like, just starting out in life, like, I get getting, like, needing things.
1: Yeah.
0: But if you're older and getting married, money.
1: Yeah.
0: Money.
1: I don't know. Towards the honeymoon, whatever, trip later on.
0: Yeah.
1: I mean, a lot of people do. They have their honeymoon funds.
0: Yeah, I do like that.
1: I like that idea.
0: So you can do a fun excursion or something.
1: Yeah, or it's like, you know, help us drink on our honeymoon or, you know, I don't know.
0: I understand. That. Yeah.
1: But if Taylor does it, I'm going to be kind of upset.
0: Kim just wants to watch.
1: I do.
0: You wanted it to be like the royal wedding where they televised it.
1: Oh, I so was all like on it. Like, all day, like TMZ and the other
0: Entertainment and
1: the AP or whatever, they all had cameras there, and I'm watching like the guests come in and out. You can see some of them.
0: Yeah,
1: some of them walked right up there, which I'm like, where's your vehicle?
0: Yeah,
1: like, where did you park?
0: Right.
1: And then it was like just all I was fully into it. The husband looked at me, he's like,
0: "You need
1: what's
0: help."
1: Wrong
0: but
1: with
0: we've
1: you?
0: Already known this for a long time.
1: Just glad it didn't happen when I was on vacation and I had no internet.
0: Yeah, right. But I really wish it would have been more like the royal wedding for us to sit and watch.
1: Oh, 100%.
0: A lot of people would have sat and watched it.
1: I want to know who won prizes. I want to know, because they had games. They had, like, you could see them unloading the next day. And there were, like, arcade games that were coming out.
0: Interesting.
1: She sang, apparently. I want to hear the vows. I want to hear what Adam Sandler did.
0: Fair.
1: A lot of I want.
0: I want, Taylor. I want, I want. Kim, you ain't getting nothing.
1: I know.
0: Remember that. So,
1: I know.
0: Would you have watched the quote-unquote America Royal Wedding?
1: 100%.
0: 715-345-0967. I would have tuned in a little bit.
1: I would have gotten up at 4 a.m. and
0: oh,
1: done it.
0: I know
1: like
0: you
1: I did
0: have.
1: For the other royal weddings.
0: Oh, I know you would have.
1: Yeah.
0: Oh, I know.
1: Tea and crumpets. I would have had it.
0: 715-345-0967. Good morning.

0: 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It is the 54th annual Iola Carr Show.
1: Yeah, it is.
0: And Kim got so excited to see Sung Kang at the CWA.
2: Yeah.
0: She's like, she texts me, she goes, where do you think he's staying? That is creepy,
2: okay.
0: Kim.
2: Not like in a creepy way.
0: It totally was, you guys.
2: Let's not.
0: She's like, let's go find him. And I was like, let's not, you weirdo.
2: Like, it
0: so weird.
2: Back in the day.
0: Kim loves Fast and the Furious, if you don't know this about her, and he is one of the featured celebrity guests.
2: He's Han! And he ate snacks throughout all of it, and then he died in one of them, and then he came back, and it was like, what? Mind-blowing! How? How?
0: So, don't forget, 54th annual Iola Carr Show going on today, tomorrow, and Saturday. Gates open at 6.
2: Hey, he's not the only celeb out there, though.
0: Patrick Duffy
2: from Step by Step, he is out there.
0: You are
2: and
0: correct.
2: He was also in Dallas, and then I feel like he was in something else, and I don't remember, but...
0: So, gonna be a fun time, though. Bunch of cars.
2: I think so.
0: Special vehicle unveilings. Spot me.
2: I get that Fast and the Furious, like, blood in me. Like, yeah, let's go drifting. I want to drift. I don't know how to drift.
0: Kim drives like a grandmother.
2: I do.
0: And but she should bring her camper in the left lane.
2: Stop. But you get me on, like, video games, and I'm racing, and it's like, yeah, I know how to drift on here. I'm awesome. Yeah,
0: ran the driver.
2: Then after I watch Fast and the Furious, then I'm out there on the roads, and it's like, oh gosh, I need to calm myself.
0: Yeah, so check out all the details on the Iola Carr Show. Everything you need to know. Hot 96.7
2: at the Drag Racing will go.
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0: 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Good morning.
1: Some people would call him a loser. 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He was beaten. He started a business. He failed. He ran for Congress. He lost. He was nominated for vice president. He lost again. But he knew only those who never tried are the real losers. And Abraham Lincoln was no loser. Persistence. 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
3: Oh, my gosh. 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Thank you so much.
2: 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Honestly, are you joking right now?
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5: Good morning. Wisconsin farmers will soon have more options when it comes to fixing their equipment. A multi-state settlement with John Deere requires the company to give farmers and independent repair shops access to key repair tools and resources. Attorney General Josh Call said the agreement will help reduce costly delays and give farmers more control over repairs. No prison time for former Judge Hannah Dugan. The U.S. District Court on Wednesday, federal Judge Lynn Edelman ordered the 66-year-old former Milwaukee County judge to pay a $5,000 fine. Dugan was convicted of felony obstruction for interfering as federal agents attempted to serve a warrant to a man who was in the U.S. illegally at the Milwaukee County Courthouse back in April of 2025. Their attorney said they plan to appeal. And Wisconsin's premier car show runs today through Saturday. Iola Car Show Managing Director Allie Johnson said this year's theme of America's Car Show and Swap Meet ties in with the nation's 250th anniversary, with red, white, and blue vehicles 1995 and older. 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
6: Mainly cloudy skies early across north central Wisconsin with less clouds as the day goes along. Couple isolated showers and thunderstorms possible south of Highway 29. No severe weather expected. Temperatures topping out around 81 for the high today. 63 for the low temperatures tonight with partly cloudy skies overnight. Mostly sunny to partly cloudy skies on Friday with a high of 83. Extreme heat becoming more likely heading into next week. From the WCW News Channel 7 studio, First Alert meteorologist Spencer Furman.

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3: 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Highs around 81 today. Could see some showers throughout the day, so be prepared for that. And your coffee order could be taking longer. I'll give you details as to why coming up with some trending news in the next 6 minutes. Paper Money coming up next. Right now, Olivia Rodrigo. 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
2: Good morning. Meta and Ray-Ban rolling out an update for their smart glasses. The update will disable the camera if the privacy LED light is tampered with. Taylor Sheridan is going to co-write and produce Paramount Pictures' upcoming live-action Call of Duty movie. The film set to be released on June 30th of 2028. The producers are aiming for a grounded military story that stays true to the game. Reese's Peanut Butter Cup launching their first new flavor in 10 years. It will be the chocolate cookie and blends candy, creamy peanut butter flavor with a crispy chocolate cookie center. A 67-million-year-old T-Rex skeleton going to be auctioned off. In New York, the skeleton nicknamed Gus expected to sell near $30 million. It measures 38 feet long from nose to tail and has 183 bones. It was found on a cattle ranch in South Dakota in 2021. A San Francisco judge has refused to dismiss a class action lawsuit against United Airlines. Passengers are suing claims that they're charging extra for window seats with no real window. The suit says the window seats have no real windows because of cabin design. And your Starbucks order may take a little longer because they're paying baristas to make TikToks as part of a Green Apron Creators program. Apparently, the program gives workers creative freedom and a share of the advertising revenue. Women are buying to-do-yourself liposuction kits for $95. Women are injecting themselves to attempt to dissolve fat. Doctors are saying these unregulated kits can cause permanent scarring, infections, and other harm. And a Florida man recently pulled from a canal known for snakes and alligators. The man ran from deputies and fought with them when they tried to rescue him. He was later arrested on two felony counts of battery on law enforcement officers. Celebrating a birthday today, happy birthday is celebrated with these celebrities. Fred Savage turns 50, Jack White 51, Courtney Love 62, Kevin Nash 67, and Tom Hanks turning 70. That's some trending news for you on Hot 96.7. 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

And if there was one star to do Dancing with the Stars that would make you watch Dancing with the Stars, what star would it be? John Stamos did an interview, and he said that he is not doing Dancing with the Stars, to stop asking him to join the show. They've asked him almost every season, and he just says no. I was like, okay. Which would be neat to see. I'm not sure that's the star I'd want to see on Dancing with the Stars. But John Stamos is out. There was a star for Dancing with the Stars that you'd want to see perform. Who might it be? You could call or text 715-345-0967. Here's Posty. Good morning. You'll

Though this season of her life had been cold, lonely, and tough, though she slipped back into a darkness she had hoped by now to have overcome, she had learned a beautiful lesson as she kissed her girls goodbye and thanked them for getting her out the house. That maybe...

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1: Mainly cloudy skies early across north central Wisconsin with less clouds as the day goes along. Couple isolated showers and thunderstorms possible south of Highway 29. No severe weather expected. Temperatures topping out around 81 for the high today. 63 for the low temperatures tonight with partly cloudy skies overnight. Mostly sunny to partly cloudy skies on Friday with a high of 83. Extreme heat becoming more likely heading into next week. 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

Hot 96.7. If you are heading out to the Iola Car Show sometime this weekend, have fun. Be safe. But you're going to have so much fun. We will talk tomorrow for the end of the week. Thank you so much for letting me hang out with you. Bye-bye.

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Mainly cloudy skies early across north central Wisconsin with less clouds as the day goes along. Couple isolated showers and thunderstorms possible south of Highway 29. No severe weather expected. Temperatures stopping out around 81 for the high today. 63 for the low temperatures tonight with partly cloudy skies overnight. Mostly sunny to partly cloudy skies on Friday with a high of 83. Extreme heat becoming more likely heading into next week. From the WCW News Shell Sub Studio, I'm First Alert Meteorologist Beth Furman.

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2: She's like, she texts me, she goes, where do you think he's staying? 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
2: Kim.
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3: Let's not.
2: She's like, let's go find him. 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
3: Back in the day.
2: Kim loves Fast and the Furious, if you don't know this about her. 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
3: 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I want to drift.
2: I don't know
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8: Mainly cloudy skies initially this afternoon, but less cloud cover later on this evening with a high of 81. Couple isolated showers cannot be ruled out here and there, mainly south of Highway 29. 63 for the low temperature tonight with partly cloudy skies overnight. Partly cloudy for most of Friday with a high of 83. Get ready for much hotter temperatures heading into next week. No rain chances for a while after today. From the WCW News Channel 7 studio, I'm First Alert Meteorologist Beth Furman.

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You know the roof on fire. We go boogie, oogie, oogie, jiggle, wiggle, and dance. Like the roof on fire. 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
2: Oh, well, here we go again. 525, really give me 30, make it 30, really give me

A first warm for potential heat wave next week. A mix of sun and clouds, a chance for spotty showers heading into this evening. Then partly cloudy for tonight, the low 62. A fair amount of sunshine on Friday, the high 83. Saturday, mostly sunny, warm, the high 85. Sunday, a fair amount of sunshine, rather warm, high of 88. Monday is hot and humid, partly cloudy, high of 92. Heat index values in the afternoon in the mid to upper 90s. 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
2: Kim loves Fast and the Furious, if you don't know the spatter, and he is one of the featured celebrity guests.
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1: Wisconsin weather.
5: A first alert for potential heat waves next week. A mix of sun and clouds, a chance for spotty showers heading into this evening. Then partly cloudy for tonight, the low 62. A fair amount of sunshine on Friday, the high 83. Saturday, mostly sunny, warm, the high 85. Sunday, a fair amount of sunshine, rather warm, high of 88. Monday is hot and humid, partly cloudy, high of 92. Heat index values in the afternoon in the mid to upper 90s. From the WSAW News Channel 7 studio, I'm First Alert Meteorologist Jeremy Tabor.

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Good afternoon. It's T-Rod. 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What a day. 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

0: 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I'll tell you what, you can tell the Iola car show is going on. 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
1: What? 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
0: Yay!
1: Oh, thank you. Oh, my gosh. I've never been to Vegas. I've never been to a concert. This is awesome. Thank you so much.
2: 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Honestly, are you joking right now?
1: 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Oh, that's awesome. Thank you.
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0: Warren. It's Hot 96.7. Who was just in Milwaukee last Friday night, part of Summerfest, performing out at the American Family Insurance Amphitheater. Listen, if there was a roof on that building, which there's not, but if there was, it would have been gone by the time that show was over. I've heard him referred to as last Friday night's performance as he made the amphitheater actually feel smaller than it was, and that's a huge venue. One of the biggest pop stars in the country, Alex Ward, give it up. Benson Boone on the way. Some Jay-Z coming up, too. It's T-Rav. It's Hot 96.
1: A first alert for potential heat waves next week. A mix of sun and clouds, a chance for spotty showers heading into this evening. Then partly cloudy for tonight, the low 62. A fair amount of sunshine on Friday, the high 83. Saturday, mostly sunny, warm, the high 85. Sunday, a fair amount of sunshine, rather warm, high of 88. Monday is hot and humid, partly cloudy, high of 92. Heat index values in the afternoon in the mid to upper 90s. From the WSAW News Channel 7 studio, a first floor meteorologist, Jeremy Tabor.

7, it is T-Rab. By the way, quarterfinals start today. Just 8 teams remain, and they're all good. You got France and Morocco pretty much getting underway. And now, or is it next hour? Yeah, it's coming up. That's a huge matchup.

More music, less commercials, Hot 96.7. Just a great afternoon. Hope you're enjoying this Thursday. We're playing the hottest hits on the radio. It's One Republic now.

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3: Kim.
4: Not like in a creepy way.
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4: Let's not.
3: She's like, let's go find him. 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
3: Kim loves Fast and the Furious, if you don't know this about her. 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
4: 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Get that Fast and the Furious, like, blood in me. 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I want to drift.
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7: A first alert for potential heat waves next week. A mix of sun and clouds, a chance for spotty showers heading into this evening. Then partly cloudy for tonight, the low 62. A fair amount of sunshine on Friday, the high 83. Saturday, mostly sunny, warm, the high 85. Sunday, a fair amount of sunshine, rather warm, high of 88. Monday is hot and humid, partly cloudy, high of 92. Heat index values in the afternoon in the mid to upper 90s. From the WSAW News Channel 7 studio, I'm First Alert Meteorologist Jeremy Tabor.

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She must hold on, and she must let go. 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She will save herself this time. And in fact, tonight, she did confirm. The cold never lasts, my darling. 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

A first alert for potential heat waves next week. A mix of sun and clouds. A chance for spotty showers heading into this evening. Then partly cloudy for tonight, below 62. A fair amount of sunshine on Friday, the high 83. Saturday, mostly sunny, warm, the high 85. Sunday, a fair amount of sunshine, rather warm, high of 88. Monday is hot and humid, partly cloudy, high of 92. Heat index values in the afternoon in the mid to upper 90s. From the WSAW News Channel 7 studio, a first floor meteorologist, Jeremy Tabor.

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1: 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We'll be kicking off the 60th Annual Wisconsin State Water Ski Show Championships presented by Bank First. 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

0: Tide 96.7. Here's a new study for you. Guys, if you are working out, apparently smelling chocolate between sets helps you achieve more in the gym. Researchers studied a bunch of guys. Apparently men who sniffed dark chocolate scents added 18 more reps to their workout? No kidding. Even milk chocolate, they added 9. How is there not chocolate pre-workout? Or is there? And I just don't know about it. There you go, guys. Sniff some chocolate. Get more reps. Stay with us. Tyler, Malcolm Todd coming up. It's T-Rab. It's Todd 96.7.
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1: Wisconsin weather.
6: A first alert for potential heat wave next week. A mix of sun and clouds, a chance for spotty showers heading into this evening. Then partly cloudy for tonight, the low 62. A fair amount of sunshine on Friday, the high 83. Saturday, mostly sunny, warm, the high 85. Sunday, a fair amount of sunshine, rather warm, high of 88. Monday is hot and humid, partly cloudy, high of 92. Heat index dies in the afternoon in the mid to upper 90s. From the WSAW News Channel 7 studio, I'm First Floor Meteorologist Jeremy Tabo.

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0: with you for a bit longer, then we'll turn everything over to Tanya Hayes. She is in after 7 o'clock, and she, of course, is with you until midnight tonight. Friday, finally, tomorrow, start your day the right way. 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
1: weather. A first alert for potential heat waves next week. A mix of sun and clouds, a chance for spotty showers heading into this evening. Then partly cloudy for tonight, the low 62. A fair amount of sunshine on Friday, the high 83. Saturday, mostly sunny, warm, the high 85. Sunday, a fair amount of sunshine, rather warm, high of 88. Monday is hot and humid, partly cloudy, high of 92. Heat index values in the afternoon in the mid to upper 90s. From a WSAW News Channel 7 studio, a first alert meteorologist, Jeremy Tabun.